0: gorgeous. Ferrari. On fortress. Big horses. New Porsches. What a check at. Import. Extortion. Made a fortune. That cocoa. She snorting. I take my time with this shit.
1: I take my time.
0: And I ain't worried about none of you niggas, little bit, cause I grind for this shit.
1: I did.
0: Bit, let me do what I do. Oh, you know it costs for this view. Oh, that 22 in my shoe.

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1: 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You know I'm never gon' lose. Swimming that money like Scrooge. 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
0: 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What is you doing? 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She wanna argue, I won't react. 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I am a player, bitch, I am a Mac. 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Truck presidential, you know it's a let. I put the North and the gang on my back. She in her feelings, I can't get attached. She on the molly, she bout to collapse. I'm from the mud, so you know I adapt. You was a bitch, you ain't getting no doubt. Gotta know my nigga Bo in the truck. Might hit the block and just shoot me some cross.

it was just two lovers sitting in the car, listening to Blonde, falling for each other. Thinking orange skies, feeling super childish. No Donald Glover. Missed call from my mother.